0: PNS. Me say it for me some of boss MPP, chairman, own to me in Janum. Me catch him, Mosa Sebi, and that is Shiano. MPP, a legal team for no, you catch him, Mosa, a monthly appeal. No more challenge decision now. Judge no, a diaba. Now me, we know. Me perceive we are seeing our tea, I say, chairman, own to me. A bank who could mind that court, you know, a yamayo sem. Sebi, and that bonny bin wakakoye. A political prisoner. My assembly and then Nakoto Abankukum. A my assembly and then this Abank and Nakoto Abankukum. Now, Yakopo Tiasino, in the set, a brisim on the crate, a baby daddy, Madame Munina Massa.
1: Yeah, I say, why did he kind, me chair, but tearful, a chef in the concurrent swing. Oh, tell me what you mean. Oh, by no, I've had some about my own. Nipa Baku for a quiet of Fasuma in Suya Fasama Queen. And now what did if we send up our woman? Because he is a man who said, Edman, oh, yeah, and then get him a quiso. Then so, and I'm a moon and the pain is what vanity was such a moon to me, so yet boy. Oh, say, I do 20 years, I say, I'm from a child to us, what boy, and then call you my eight. It's a nipala, there's any agent idea. For me, they were high. And so, Lord, no, I take the course. Into me to make a same than I say in the bet. Come on to me, they say, yeah, and I guess I will be asked by you. Into who deserves a jail because a man also a summer boy. And walk away, I come and nipple up who we. Come on to me, can say nipple up who we. A two boy nipple. Oh, I have a brain. Into come on to me, yeah. Okomo baby ma boss ele awiase ani pe ba ko fo ma sama tese djuma hwe di sikoye ye munye folo so ni ana wona mo na wo se na wo yese ye kaka nam se wa na do obusi wo do sesi obunti yo ba ya na wo ye ti ama si asama boy do ya bread ye non so e bread non so ko bread bi ndi te
2: Then so be your bonnia, it just can be to me to do so. A manitia was I am sassy. I look like can you imagine on ever to me be a bibiama? Gana for be as a prisoner, so I'm going to be an enemy, but to me be a field. I'm more coaching it to my idea, Nebaba. Yes, Rama Gana for what you chatted is the idea at Dorso. Me named your chairman, but can be Wagana by so I had here. So be I am from Son watching at Tuma. Me nim ne chere be mzu aba to be huni ba bi ozo de be ye no igbo de se bu ya ti so mba ye sa tribunal court ni ade first ye bo tribunal de ni kura na je se uko first tribunal ni e kwa akoku ande 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Yes, President, no, Anna, or no man a crime, or money to me so on Vamit. The President, the money to me so on Vametria, not sir, be Bissaba, and the President, no, no, who comes to the Bamana, and got that time now to me. 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
1: maybe Minas and Biak, a man, maybe I said, I'm going to buy the Ide, and the
2: Apple.
1: I could have a fair, 80 something. And I made a minimum, sir, and the Ide, a buy, and you say, yeah. And I'm off the moon, sir. I didn't have some lighting. I buy you to me the fire. 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
3: me. 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
3: How are you, Joe?
0: Yes, sir. Thank you very much. Hello, good morning. Hey, we go now. The other cook calling in our kahubi. Good
4: morning.
0: Ciao, Papa Perfie.
2: Good morning, my beautiful brother.
3: Now,
0: me cry in
3: you.
0: Good morning, Rita. Good morning, Jerry Dominic. Good morning, Augustine Banga. Good morning. King Kennedy. Yes, Kennedy. Adam Ali de Mustafa. Good morning. Bafo Osei Chafoya. Bafo Ado Pemichiao. Isaac Rebecca Kroma, Germany, good morning. Pablo Emos Kwakun Kemene, good morning. Sakraudo, and I'll tell Free LC, good morning. Siabo, Pahunkra, Kofano, Siakasiana, by a bar. Good morning and welcome.

0: Well, Bosumi, as I see a pepper and a better jar, so could PM ever dance, asoqua, and an important one. 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
0: 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So, who boom bear say me and saw you bet to me, aka say one of to me says in bay, you know. The aka chino, who may be a aka one of your quine say, omit to me, ACS sans as sitting in am. 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
2: then agenda 111 said the okay ye ba ya ya ye husa assassin ti fi no e koso boys need you around that, which means you need a crime on beside him. It's a no chess, say, I'm my any amber who are. And check, you better not or more ever. Premises for Ankasa agenda 111 home. 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Anything with animal. A man makwine said, Omo and they mining, and a small scale mining, Ewo, Omaimuha, a Ghanaian, Sena, a Quenyano, Ewo, and he said, Ebeya, Omonka, Omokum. Yes, I said, a mano, a soon Ewoha, and a mano, a new bridge.
0: Dantimantem Regional Deputy Coordinator, Edema, a National Security, no, a Laji, Abdullah Omaro, Inje, and a Yetinin came. Na enuachi ena Benjamin Kakari wono eye general manager Edema Lodges Group Limited. 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
2: 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You are an encofa to me from far or you need yama. So, you may be a high, a bear. Near sure, sir, it be a need after 3 months near Baha. I send where you can, I bear some people, I bear some my ass and papa.
0: A dear TA, a Benjamin Kakari, a general manager at the Malogis Group Limited. Now, Necrocramo, and Edmeco, Bako, one who sued Edimutin, Jimaya, one of HS Washem, and much median who sued to me aqua nimu. Eye Agricentric, Eye Ventures, Penny Quanche for Danon, Eye Gideon, Nyamisen, Ena Wobo Amania, Watcher said, Wey, Nyamia, Dumno Mutumi, ACS, you couldn't anymore. 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
3: Na ye dear, de Banese. Say, ye reclamation, if you are, ye just as to an I am doing like a engine to hope. Ye being the community, no, ye name, I am for an anonym, any stakeholders, be more involved, a beca and one boom. May I pick my phone? Na ya ya form with you, my main kind, say ya form with you, my name, your mabas as an issue. May I be a queer, a was as an issue. Now, near my epicy piano, a make us a non traditional crops. Ye were a Ghana, ye near do I say ya, a wa a womb. Above often essential oils. Ah, you do us and Yana, ye de coma forno, everba, ye do mabidia, ye do mudia, and one year, ye do be a mojuma. They are set up mini processing facilities. And it won't shed that any woman who didn't take a cacabia. Ah, the ebbene say, and no, ye be cheating, sir, and one or every plant na ye be draining. And I, because of say essential oils, mean to know. 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
0: 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friends and two phone shamu. And our day air to draw watch him say, Usha and some in the innocent you see echo yana, a drew baby. No, come here, sir, a ya lawyer phone part. One one cast a person will be to me a boy to charge in one. A year court to no cry, I'm not crying my one to me, dear, and to me uncle send yourself call. Well, brought one friends and two for ancient moon. A year deputy minority leader, a year mammy Patricia PJ, as a come, I shall be the name. And our church in Simu Editor and Central Four.
1: We therefore call on the Attorney General to publish the state's enforcement record on illegal mining across the political spectrum. We call on the Court of Appeal to scrutinize the denial of counsel, the refusal to refer, and the veil piercing with equal and unflinching rigor. We call on the judiciary to reaffirm the threshold for constitutional referral with express regard to the Supreme Court's own decision in the Zanato case. And we call on all Ghanaians of every party to insist that the standard which cleared Mr. Chikwete's name in 2016 be demanded with equal conviction today. Let us be clear about what this statement is not. It is not an attack on the judiciary as an institution. It is a call for consistency, for constitutional fidelity, for a justice system that inspires confidence across the political divide and not merely within it. History would not remember this moment for the length of sentence. It will remember whether Ghana, when tested, chose to defend the Constitution for everyone or only for the power of the day. We choose everyone. We choose the Constitution, and we will be judged rightly by whether we meant it. Chairman Wuntumi is a political prisoner.
0: Mame Patricia Pierre J asukwa mrashebe jenu kopie mrashebe defie nsua wono ene edon kuma no eba no deni abedi echire no din semu etuja ensenchofo nshemu enu adai wonom efreye na de wedi kan abon wa 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
1: the minority would do whatever is lawfully and properly within its power through parliament and through public advocacy to see that justice is done and that the defects which have robbed the judgment of its legitimacy are corrected. Four serious defects run through this case, and each deserves nation's full attention. First, the denial of a council of choice. We understand that judgment was delivered despite the absence of Chairman Wintumi's lead counsel, whose office had notified the court of a prior professional engagement abroad. Second, the refusal to refer serious constitutional questions to the Supreme Court. The trial judge decided for herself that Section 99

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1: 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E na fie rafo ni nyina so so. E ye om ho adwuma. 0246519012 0246519012. Medima for Heba Clinic, Dr. Time that's a Buakwa Gugoni, a buying school, no share any moon. Connor on show yadi amount 0244 774 282. 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I say ye. Na grow faster, watch it. 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System now call for a practice who crew man. In Timbacho, Freno, I was 0244 620294. 0244 620294. 0208 183018. 0208 183018.

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0: Mufuru krom end, ene eba. 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Sa traffic, 4 junction, traffic light ye wo. 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
2: Ah, the buy ring in an say a free traffic light. A walk for the Chrome Junction. It's a traffic light in Nebum. And the police in a general watch air. And I can't wait. Timbalonzo, if you take side, and now by the Omuka, we are new dinner, casting a few swing in Iowa, and what my or chairs in Yanko. And here by I be doing that traffic light. Let's just ask them, I saw green, or is that go slow? Dinner, I saw green, ma, yeah, cop. They do why a cream moon. No one to dear chief. They are betting a pa. Why it's a king. The premier car, it's a premier in Indiana starting a go chamber booming at it. Which is the air? I'm proud of you. Be a because like I said, I'm not naming any names. The buyer no one under pressure. Also, they might think about what can we say this idea. On Fanuko, we're searching. Now, Eric, what do you do? The name, what's in the pretty? On the other side, one now, you know, I feel more. 87.9. I'm a difference.
0: So I was for anti way any na adie way I can one sem sa no se crow emu no ho yenim pa yenim ebebu ye ni eguso enra na me dikar bi echi. I'm crying, Crunem de Cabbage.
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0: Nakanam Dinatino. We shall load our quitter or dinam. Now, Ober Cross it. 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But maybe Dinatino. Video, I may hear that question. As one of me, Busan was into way or the betrem and power the trem. I am share two videos be ho ba ko de no ba ko ye we no night and ajo time a almost started some assign lifting near man free ho de egu car so am o de akon enti ade we yaka
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1: akuma fa 87.9 kumasi.
0: And you ran around best, I think it's around best 7. Now, I'm a far. We drew nothing, and I left you in the dear good casua, a clay, or more clay. That video, a 9 video, the ABI, I mean, him say. But I'll be a Facebook page, no, I share enough for friend, you be a share. So, hey, say, oh yeah, na dwa kwakire na nkomo na sai je say enju so ho anadwo no ani unze ka ni je na mode afu media no
1: 87.9 Kumasi.
0: Yes, free, yes, free, yes, free. I'm going to jump in there, no, no, we'll call as well. Send me the idea. We'll call Cassio. I don't know any tree. Kikri gigri, no, they are pim. We know a pim. We are saying, I know a pim. We are saying, yeah. NG.
3: At the same time,
0: there is a way in the MZC before, you know. The same day, the same stretch. Oh, indeed, me, and I don't know, I'm here, semi, cohese. I didn't run, I drew on us on my side.
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0: I offer, oh, my, and I won. And I won, so unfortunately, another, and we am, sir, you be a friend saying, Kia Nibi. Kia, or more tracking, yes. Now, on those who say, single, I win, do I, nigh, and we know. Oh, double na abe 1-1-1 no. Na de ye be famu ade aba ha no. 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E na pass yi. We are no afro afro media na tiesi.
1: Akuma FM. We are no afro tiesi.
0: Awe. 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
3: be no feel break na
0: eh sa na omo kan say ni break yeso wo mu namu ni ema bebre nye wo mu
3: imagine say It's scary, but then I'm here to say, so be in free.
0: Oh, be in free. I'm not prepared yet.
1: I'm not prepared. 87.9, Kumasi.
0: Hey, is it way past? Way, nah, nankade.
3: Who was I? Ah. Very scary. My name is Sani Omusi Lodi Adenoa. 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
1: akuma fm 87
0: 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trains it in them. Treat you did baby at the corner, dear Quakodru. A brofono purpose. If you read about Womu, that idea, say, yem being creative, gray lines. Baby, a static free, you know, a static from Womu linked to raw materials. Baby, a raw materials, no, a one, say, real line in Timmy Quanuma to acquire their torso, a cofaba, na, it trains na Amazon, not Nedico. But you are who here, Kumasi. That be who here, Kay. We are capable. Who here,
3: very worried. If you ask yet one, I don't know. Situation was saying it was not into me, and you be
0: unfound.
3: And Connors were here.
0: Oh, be there, can you say?
3: And Connie here.
0: Obi na ka besa se anwea bi anwea da zugo
3: no
0: ai da zugo e me hwei last time see kan once no mo se omo de beye omo de fix bus stop na wo ho no no mo ka so de fix minim se minim so omo me fad ma dwen ko ho nti minu besa wo kan maybe we look at that oh
3: e se ba no bi aye no peso ye
0: pragia fo no so so ka ho. Anyway, but you know, the COVID is a sunny man. We look at the team.
3: We will not call it sunny as okay. See,
0: ah,
3: I said, they had the cry. Now we in a new goose. Imagine maybe she was a
0: the house. I'm saying,
3: I'm Yamin Quenya, sir. Concrete, a yina.
0: I am my
3: sister. Uncle, the baby, bra. You should know.
0: For the rabbit, you are a man.
3: Eh? Hey, call you Rahonum. Yamin Quenya.
0: Okay, Evelyn. Yeah, Evelyn, yeah, on Facebook. I say, Sir John, a chairman of paper, live from UK. Say, hey, now, Sembe Crani. And yeah. I say Ghana is very dangerous.
1: Oh, they're dangerous, sir. 87.9,
0: Kumasi. It's dangerous, sir, Kra. Lookman Jebreel, so what's here, no pay now. I say, I'll share live from a just soon go. Now, not Utibuatin. I know Utibuatin, good morning. But your Facebook, go by our comment. Now, I share now for friend, you be a share. Yes, Bessa. Povi, Bessa, thank you very much. Layim, Tobam, I say good morning, Sir John. And then Yamia se pa se nipa answering him kwani mum se ja preparani de. And Yami behe na bibi answer to ye. Eric, akwesija for se Ghana. Bibi are possible. Ah oh, possible, possible, possible, possible.
1: It is possible. It is possible. It is possible. Kumasi.
0: Ritor says so here Santasi.
1: And
0: Derry Dominic, yes, good morning. Minya, bibi are fine, dear. DJ dear. Tekre. Yo, DJ. Ati. I could carry na junior tier so also share live. But you no share na for friend you be a share. Entry into a honso de no nipa send a pray.
3: Honso de nipa miensa. And almost you pray. A cast in the best and so Cassian also can one say 8 no. And as a ninina.
0: Uncle for also we owe the cat. We were canna.
3: Eh,
0: cat. When you are ninja, meaning I cut.
3: Akuma Bunze, Ebia, Dark Runo de Co. Inti, Obequa, and Uncle you. Unzo Nano, or ye and a cacrank, a crack, a crack, a coy. 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And only a dear and a hag, a driver of only be a diabo. I didn't know him pass a fortune, Uncle ye da. Ganga a drug trophy. Oh, I know Piana, yea, and so net ABSA Babble swimming me and send ye. Be an outro crutch him, and swan junk or yardian. 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
4: na enra so mo ko adanse aso kwa.
3: Yeah, I'm my father. So, from a friend Rambo. I know my father Atunsu, no Kotek. Hey, I know so. Or treat taxi.
4: Do you know I'm a car?
3: Me for the car.
4: I think that's all because of and I just say, as I want our father to now okay. Oh,
3: me for
4: and you're born, but can say, oh, father means say.
3: I said, man, my left, and I said, my phone, okay.
4: Do you offer the car?
3: Before the car, yeah. Uh-huh.
4: Into my drop Yana. Offer dropping.
3: Maminchia come from Pong. Your friend Rambo.
4: What's your name?
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3: Nada, no, I'm the normal sports. No, so only I am with you. The Yenchian, Mimsa, Avian, Pewti. And no, sir, don't you call Adansia so quiet. 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
4: I release you.
3: And no, no, quiet, quiet, no, dear. 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You made the air or more air. If I say we need issue in the bar out, no. We're not coordinating council, no, as I say, or more no, a nipane for so much, no more claim land, no. 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Now, you better bought regional coordinating council, number so, regional minister, a dano, no, yeah, more, my basso, my age, my son. 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
4: 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Jo ma chini pa mienu anaba ko.
3: and on your papa come out so far marching.
4: I'm wild only
3: others, no, and cry on the maker say, I'm on a dear, I'm okay, I'm on be baby be now going on to me and domino to do an acquire. To women, I know my shadow set it up a you are. Omono ya kotu ni washa na pate mwa yensa kana ono
4: ni ah omaba patao ho
3: eh I'm just some videos na I mean omasha da bo ma pata bo ma pc ni adin na
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4: yo yate
3: yate I'm say eh ye tumi secure ho kaka omatumi secure ho nti no eh dia kan
4: say I am you see reclamation no omuye wi omun protect the air reclaiming no.
3: Yeah, because in fact, I don't know how many a group we are from Agricentric Adventures. Omono, what they said on Baba and says, Omo lodges for new Yomajumana, Omo be planted in Nuya, in Yanus, or be planted on Beher said near Bebuama assassin, so to me, I retain it. Hey, be poison if you assassin. Then future number two in Yadi, whilst or more, yes, I didn't. They want to engage community, no, so to come on board because a community, no, etia, see, why, and tia, and say, ye ma crime or mobile, yes, I know your money, tia or more, or no, so no, I don't know, or mobile, and also, musu, say, ye yam fast, swiftly, so in your farming, no, Mosai Bay or so, no, umuns or minyam fast, twenty, or munina, they will engage community, no, whilst or more, a crack, no, and not. Omoso nyanti ase why nti o se omo accept
4: anyway
3: ma be o so nti no eh broad idea on person omo ye bigiri se ebeboa ama eho no ye tumi protect land
4: now what are you there no atuma kwa ngoma asem no atuma kwa ngoma asem no wente eh e ma na wo ho no ndc for ma na wo ho omo se secretary no said we see fawo mo ma no secretary no she wo sire she and you was ago as anybody say mo o my press conference nyina say o ji wo mo e ma ejuma bana ejuma ba bi anko so link up
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6: 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Na ese se me ko ye health insurance ana me ko ni wo bi health insurance kwa sa na obeye en ko la na be kwa basa me ne mu ka se me kra de sa tonga saga no